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4: All right, this is the cutest portion of the show right now. This is the segment of cute, the slice of cute. We were telling you there's a story that's gone viral of a little boy supporting Mexico at the World Cup, and he wore something totally unexpected because he wanted to fit in.
5: Yes, exactly. He didn't have a Mexico jersey, and he wanted to wear green, red, and white, which are the colors of the Mexican flag. And so he looked in his closet, and all he had was a Christmas sweater. And the Christmas sweater is green, and it has Santa on the front. And it's the exact colors. And he says, I just wanted to wear the colors of the flag, and that's all I had. And the picture has now gone viral because you see all the other little kids, they're all wearing jerseys, and he has the sweater. So now that it went viral, Santiago Jimenez on the Mexico's team saw it and gave him a personalized jersey. Aww. And
4: awesome.
5: Hooked him up with merch. And
4: I love it.
5: And then the Mexican national team also joined in. He sent a personal message to him. The rest of the team sent videos and messages to him. And he's been now interviewed on certain morning shows in Mexico and stuff like that. And the mom said, this was all him. She's like, I did not
4: tell
5: him.
4: She didn't suggest it.
5: No, she did not suggest it. She's like, he went in. He just said, these are the colors of the flag. And this is all I got. And I'm wearing it.
4: He's got a future. Thank you for that segment of cute, Santi. Big things are going to happen for you.
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2: Now, there are two kinds of people in this world. Those who get nervous when their tank is on the red or close to the E, and those who don't trust the gauge, who don't trust the predictor and run that thing way out, way down to the last minute, to the last mile.
3: No, that means I trust it.
2: Did you not run this thing down, the tank down to the last mile?
4: My gas was low. I kept watching it, and it kept saying, like, you have 5 miles, you have 3 miles. And I was going around town, and I'm like, oh, I got plenty. I'm just going to go there and back. We're good still. And so Michael was dropping me and the kids off at a play date, which sounds random. But
2: you were going on a play date?
4: Well, me with all the kids.
2: With the kids.
4: It's like,
2: okay,
4: oh, yeah, we're going
2: all
4: to someone else's house to go use their pool and like, have a fun. It was like the last day of school. And I was going to drink, so I didn't want to drive. So he's like, I'll drop you guys off. And so he gets in the car and we're halfway there. And he's like, Sissany, you have 1 mile left on your gas. How do you live like this? And I go, how do you not fill up my gas tank for me? Like, these are the things that husbands should do for their wives.
2: You're so defensive immediately instead of saying, I hear what you're saying. I'm so sorry.
4: Well, I didn't know that.
2: I get your point.
4: I didn't know that thing where I what was the thing that we were supposed to say?
2: I get your point. I see your point.
4: I see your point right now.
2: That is the ultimate universal diffuser. I see your point.
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1: Okay, so LinkedIn, apparently, our intern, who's early 20s dating. So LinkedIn is the new, I thought that was like more of a business.
2: It is completely business, but back in, like, I think my junior year of college, I was just in the library and my friend had mentioned to me that someone had, like, slid in her LinkedIn DMs. And he ended up being, like, this really cool guy, like good, like, resume, seemed, like, cool in STEM. It was silly. And I've always kind of looked at LinkedIn in a different way since then. And it's kind of funny. It's not that I'm, like, genuinely always scoping, but it can be a good source.
1: Have you met anybody or, like, had any connection with anybody on LinkedIn socially?
2: I have had one, like, DM thread, but it's never gotten out of it. Because
1: maybe if they're on LinkedIn and they're looking for dating, they've got some sort of something going on, right?
2: But that's the thing.
1: Because they're in the business
2: world. It's so on the down low. Like, I'm kind of approaching dating in a way that's, it's for the gag. It's funny to do it as a gag because if something comes out of it, like, oh my God, yay. But if nothing does, then, like, it's for the gag, Ryan.
1: Then get Michaela to be serious as well. If she really wants to meet somebody, stop gagging it.
3: It's hard out there, okay? Because everyone's gagging it. That's the thing.
2: Okay, wait. Let's
1: this has turned into a real free-for-all. All right, now listen. No gagging around here on the dating, okay?
4: Okay. This is On Air with Ryan Seacrest.
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17: 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Cloudy and 17 for Saturday.
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6: Hi, Danielle. How are you?
7: I'm good, Ryan. How are you?
6: Good. So your boyfriend had a spiritual awakening and now says that you aren't compatible? What happened?
7: So my boyfriend and I, we've been together for 5 years, and lately he's gotten a bit more religious, which is totally his right, and I respect that. But a few days ago, he told me that he's not sure about our future because our values no longer align. So it really hit me hard because I've stood by him through tons and tons of stuff. And, you know, he cheated on me early on, and he's cheated on me more than once. So when he tells me that my values don't align with his, I don't know what I'm supposed to do with that. Like, I'm feeling like it might be something else, something underlying going on.
6: That's what I'm thinking. You can't just, like, have this awakening and decide that because of that, you're not compatible to the person you committed to be with. I don't think that makes a lot of sense.
3: It's happened before.
8: But I also don't love that he wasn't committed to you and cheated on you multiple times. Like, why are you still with him?
6: Sisney's got a good point. If this guy did cheat on you, is this who you really want to end up with in the long run? And maybe this is the universe making it go away for you.
7: I mean, that's a really good point. And I think that's what I was afraid to hear, but it's something that my gut knew.
6: Well, if that's true and your gut knew it and you're hearing it, then that's the case.
7: I think so. Well, thank you guys.
8: All right.
6: Good luck. All right.
7: Thanks.
6: All right. Bye-bye.
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4: Showers and risk of a thunderstorm. 7 overnight. Tomorrow, sunshine, 20. Cloudy and 17 for Saturday.
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5: Michaela's roommate needs a real date, and Michaela's all flustered about it. So is your roommate, right? She's kind of up in arms?
6: Yeah, so she's been on like 3 or 4 dates with this guy, but all they do is get drinks, and then he takes her home, they make out in the car, and that's it. And I'm like, you deserve an actual date.
5: Okay, well, why does she say yes?
7: Hold on.
6: I mean,
8: making out in the car, core memories. Like, that's like the peak in the beginning of the relationship, and it's so
5: but
8: steamy.
5: If it's every time, why does she say yes if she doesn't want this to happen?
6: Well, she doesn't know it's going to happen. He picks the place, and like one time she went and she thought they were going to eat dinner, so she didn't eat. And
5: then she had drinks.
6: Yeah,
5: and then went back and made out with him?
6: Yeah.
5: Well, how about not make out with him when he drives her back? I mean, there are ways to block this whole thing.
6: Yeah, I mean, I think she also wants to make out with him, but she also wants a proper date.
5: Like, well, let's get into this guy's head. All right, why is he not taking it one step further? Like, what's the deal with not... How many times they've been out for the drink?
6: I think 3 or 4 times.
5: Okay, bro, what's this? Who is... Let me talk to this guy. I need this guy to talk to. I mean, bro, you can't just keep... He's got to offer a meal at some point after 2 or 3 or 4 dates, Tanya. And he can't just keep playing tonsil golf.
8: I'm just saying, when you're getting to know somebody, not investing multiple hours is like totally normal.
5: She wants to invest more.
8: Yeah. And he doesn't. He's not ready.
9: Then
8: that's
9: she
8: fair.
9: She needs to take charge too. She can be like, you know what? I'm picking the place tonight.
5: Or, hey, how about you take me out for dinner, bro?
9: Yeah.
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1: I'm Katie Nichols. Here's what's happening in Thunder Bay. The board of directors of the Thunder Bay Art Gallery has hit pause on construction on the new waterfront building. The 3 months will provide an opportunity to conduct a comprehensive review of the project's scope, budget, schedule, and delivery approach. The gallery's executive director, Matthew Hill, says the objective is to ensure the project remains financially sustainable.
2: The objective is to ensure the project remains financially sustainable, well-managed, and positioned for successful completion. While this decision was not made lightly, it reflects our commitment to responsible project management and the long-term success of this important community project.
1: During the review period, the gallery will continue working with its construction manager, subcontractors, project consultants, funding partners, and others to assess construction sequencing, financing, and procurement strategies. The premier says the property of the former Lakehead Psychiatric Facility could have possible use for building homes. Doug Ford likened the situation here to a project underway in St. Thomas where land is being repurposed from a closed institution.
3: Any other area that we can create more opportunities rather than let a derelict piece of property and a building sit there, let's make it into a beautiful community. Let's build homes for the people of Thunder Bay. So I'm on that.
1: MPs are now in their summer break after passing 24 bills in this stretch. The government House leader says the Liberals have been focused on the economy and protecting Canadians from crime. Some of the legislation tackled issues including hate crimes and making it more difficult to get bail, but the opposition Conservatives are critical, claiming not enough was done. It continues to be a slower start for the forest fire season in the Northwest. The MNR says there were no new starts yesterday. 7 active fires in the region, with only 1 not under control. The hazard conditions in the Thunder Bay District are mostly moderate heading into the weekend. And the U.S. Defense Secretary lashed out at NATO allies as he announced a 6-month Pentagon review of American forces in Europe. Pete Hegseth says the outcome will depend on how fast Europeans take responsibility for their own security. The review was another surprise for European allies and Canada in relations with the U.S. For more details on these and other stories, you can find them at tbnewswatch.com. I'm Katie Nichols.
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7: Canada blank Qatar 6-0 in Vancouver, marking the national men's team first ever World Cup win. And Jonathan David scored 3 times, but the victory also came at a cost. Ismaël Koné is out for the remainder of the tournament, suffering a badly broken leg, and that play gave Qatar a second red card, forcing it to play shorthanded for most of the game. Switzerland also had a high scoring win, 4-1 over Bosnia. Mexico beat South Korea 1-0, and Czechia and South Africa tied at 1. Border Cats bounced back to win 9-5 last night over Waterloo. They had been trounced 16-3 earlier in the day as part of a doubleheader. They'll close out the series at the stadium tonight, then Duluth is here tomorrow and Sunday. The Blue Jays completed a series sweep in Boston 4-3. They open a weekend set at Wrigley Field against the Chicago Cubs this afternoon. Other big league highlights saw the White Sox beat the Yankees 5-1. New York Mets over Philadelphia 6-4 with Juan Soto homering twice. And the NHL says it's completed a review of Mike Babcock and cleared him to coach. Investigation was at the request of the Players Association. That's sports. I'm Brian Wyatt.
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1: You can expect a break from the rain today. Sunshine and a high of 21. A little cloudy tonight and down to 10. Tomorrow, a little more cloud cover on the way. Possible thunderstorm in the afternoon with a high of 17. Then on Sunday, sun and cloud and a high of 20. Right now in Thunder Bay, it's 7. In Atikokan today, sunshine, a little bit more cloud cover after lunch, a high of 18. Cloudy tonight, chance of showers overnight, thunderstorm as well into tomorrow morning as we get down to 10. Tomorrow, cloudy, more rain throughout the day with a high of 18. Then on Sunday, sun and cloud and a high of 20. Right now in Atikokan, it's 6.
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0: 91.5 CKPR, Thunder Bay's radio station with Sean Mendez and Something Big. It's 6:08. Hi, we're Thunder Bay's morning show with Brad and Katie.
1: I don't want to alarm you, Bradley, but that is the sun.
0: Wow.
1: Making an appearance just for us here in northwestern Ontario in our little old town of Thunder Bay. Lots of sun today. It'll be half decent. I'm liking it for a Friday. High of 21 right now in the city. It's 7.
0: Did you notice the gas prices coming in this morning?
1: I don't want to alarm you and you don't want to alarm me, but I think there might be some sort of gas sale happening. let's not get too crazy, but get out the jerry cans.
0: 158 I saw at a couple of places on the way in this morning.
1: Same. I saw 158 and one at 159 and one I think might have still been at 160, but it was like 160.2 or something like that.
0: Yeah.
1: Yeah. But I did notice that and I was like, whoa, guys, let's calm down.
0: Yeah, that's better.
1: I don't want to be giving it away.
0: No. Yeah.
1: Yeah, so I was kind of excited about that. I looked at my tank, though, and I was like, oh, I literally just filled up.
0: I don't know when my tank was as empty as it is right now.
1: Oh, you're on fumes, pal.
0: Pretty much, yeah.
1: You're risking it.
0: I know. By the time we finish the show, they'll jump up to like $2 or something.
1: Because we jinxed it.
0: Yeah, exactly. Okay, yeah. I just thought I'd give you an update here already, Katie. The Viking Polaris cruise ship.
1: Oh, jeez.
0: I've got the video cam on right now.
1: Of course you do. It's 6:09 and you've got the cruise ship cam all locked up and loaded.
0: We do have two cruise ships coming to the city today.
1: Yeah.
0: The Viking Polaris has that cam on it, the camera, the 360 thing going around. I see islands where it is. I don't know.
1: Are they silver?
0: No, I'm trying to. It's too hard to tell. I mean, now I'm seeing a big shoreline too. They're still out a little. I can't tell if it's like the Welcome Islands or anything like that.
1: Okay,
0: but don't worry, Katie. I will keep you updated on this.
1: Good.
0: Okay,
1: we'll get a nice little play-by-play as the morning goes on.
0: Yes,
1: it's perfect. So we need it on a Friday morning.
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5: 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And Jordan Stahl wins the Stanley Cup with the Carolina Hurricanes. 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
0: It's 612 Dog Lake Escape. We're giving away this prize in just a little more than a week.
1: I know. It came up so fast. It's a four-night vacation out at Dog Lake Resort for four people. Two-bedroom cabin on the beach. It's going to be gorgeous.
0: And it includes a boat rental if you want to do some fishing or just get out on the lake. The cabin has Wi-Fi. And then we have $200 to spend over at Intercity Power Sports.
1: Pretty awesome. You got to listen for that cue to call when you hear it. Well, you got to be the ninth caller through. That's super important. Right away, we got a nice little prize for you from Kelsey's Original Roadhouse, a $25 gift card for there. And then your name is in for the grand prize draw.
0: I kind of have a feeling that cue to call might come up a little earlier this morning.
1: Oh, interesting how that works.
0: Here's Montel Jordan, Thunder Bay's radio station, 91.5 CKPR.

0: 91.5 CKPR, Thunder Bay's radio station with Montel Jordan. It's 6:16, and we're Thunder Bay's morning show with Brad and Katie.
1: I might have to close the blinds because the sun is actually starting to shine directly into my retina.
0: We haven't seen it for a few days.
1: So. No, so I'm not used to it. I've been desensitized because I got very used to the clouds, and it's going to be a high of 21 today. Mostly sunshine, beautiful. Right now in the city, it's 7. And I saw this over the internet, and it was one parent asking the internet of parents, what are some diabolical punishments that you use on your kids? Now, their example was their own 10-year-old daughter just wasn't taking punishments seriously, right? So the normal kind of things of like, I'm taking this away, or you're not able to access that, you can't go to this, you know, sleepover, whatever, just wasn't working.
0: Okay.
1: The kid was like, that's all you got kind of thing. So mom was like, okay, internet, I need you to come through. And boy, did the internet come through, Bradley? Okay. Let me know your thoughts on these. I've got a few here for you. One example of a diabolical punishment for a child was this parent said they picked out five, they asked their kid to pick out 5 clothes and 5 shirts that they wanted to donate. And instead, that kid had to wear those items for the week.
0: Okay.
1: Which is like, yeah, you get minimal choices here, and that showcases it. So that's an interesting one.
0: But it's still their clothes, though.
1: It's still their clothes, yeah. But you only get to pick those, and you've already picked them, and this is it. There's no changes.
0: Okay.
1: Right? This one was called Cup of Joy. So the offending child picks out a task from a jar to do for the family. So in the jar, the kid who did the thing has to like clean the sibling's room or make the sibling's dinner plate, give their sibling a dollar. They have to pick out of a jar of punishments, and you get what you get, and you got to do the thing. They called it the Cup of Joy.
0: The Cup of Joy.
1: Which I thought was hilarious.
0: I tell you, I would not have wanted my brother to get the Cup of Joy and have to get my plate of food ready.
1: No. Would it have gone poorly for people named Bradley?
0: Yeah, it would have, unless my mom and dad were watching over his shoulder the whole time.
1: This one I thought was a little extreme, but I understand it. The child would be grounded, and they would have to write out a page of the dictionary double-sided based on how old they were. So if they're 12 years old, they have to write out 12 pages, which works out to 24 pages.
0: Ooh.
1: And they were grounded until that was done. So if they finished it in one night, then they were done in one night. If they finished it in 40 weeks, then they were grounded for 40 weeks.
0: Okay.
1: But they had to do it, which I was like, that seems a bit extensive. That seems like a lot, but okay. And then this last one here, if the kid complains about dinner, then they have to make a full family meal the next night. And not just something out of the freezer, not leftovers reheated. No, you need to make a lasagna. You need to make, you know, a stir fry with, you know, fresh made rice on the side. Like, you have to put in the work.
0: Okay.
1: So that there's no complaints.
0: Uh-huh.
1: If you're going to complain about it, then be prepared to do the work for it.
0: Gotcha.
1: So, yeah.
0: There's some good ideas, you know. I was just thinking, change the Wi-Fi password or something like that, you know?
1: Yeah, but then I have to remember the new Wi-Fi password.
0: It's a punishment on ourselves, right?
1: Exactly. So, I've got some more of these. I'm going to share them with you a little bit later.
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8: Good morning. It's 6:23, and with Father's Day coming up this Sunday here, you might want to take the kids to the ball game.
9: Yeah, they're doing a pretty cool thing on Sunday. So Sunday's game is against Duluth here in town. It's at 1:35, mm-hmm. but afterwards you'll be able to go out on the field and play catch.
8: Oh, that's so awesome.
9: I think that's really cool. I think some core memories could be made in that moment.
8: That's on Sunday. Don't forget, this is a 6-game homestand. They're playing tonight.
9: Yeah.
8: And we've got tickets for tonight's game yet. You can win those when we do Big Brain on Brad a little later on this morning, right around 7:35.

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2: I'm Katie Nichols. Here's what's happening in Thunder Bay. Thunder Bay Art Gallery is putting the brakes on construction on its new waterfront location for 3 months. The gallery's board approved the break to take a closer look at the project's scope, budget, schedule, and delivery approach. During the review, the gallery will continue working with its construction manager and funding partners to evaluate the build schedules and financing options, as well as procurement strategies. Construction is moving ahead on the city's temporary shelter village as Modbox Modular works towards completing 80 units. President Anthony McRae says they're working on completing the dining hall, laundry building, and washroom building.
3: Currently working on the dining hall, which is on site right now. That building was erected on site a few weeks ago. Sub trades are currently in there for electrical, plumbing, and HVAC. Outside we have the laundry building and the washroom building, which is about 75% complete, that we'll be delivering later this week or early next week. So we're looking to the first 2 weeks of July, have those buildings wrapped up and ready for occupancy.
2: So far, 17 sleeping units are almost complete and 25 are expected to be done by the end of June. Over $300,000 in Northern Ontario Heritage funding is going to the city to enhance the Terry Fox Monument and Visitor Center. The site welcomes more than 100,000 visitors annually from across Canada. The roof, walkways, trails, and landscaping will all be upgraded with new water filling stations, outdoor picnic tables, and benches also being purchased. The monument is now over 30 years old and will see new technology for interactive displays. In sports, Team Canada steamrolled with a 6-0 win over Qatar. Jonathan David scored 3 goals. Other World Cup group action includes wins by Switzerland and Mexico, with Czechia and South Africa playing to a 1-1 tie. Bordercats split a doubleheader with Waterloo, winning 9-5 last night and losing 16-3 earlier in the day. And the Jays swept the Red Sox at Fenway with a 4-3 win. For these stories and more, you can find them at tvnewswatch.com. I'm Katie Nichols.
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2: Sunshine today with a little bit of cloud cover coming in later this morning, but a high of 21, cloudy tonight and down to 10. Tomorrow it's going to be cloudy, possible showers into the late morning, maybe a thunderstorm rolling through the afternoon, a high of 17. Then on Sunday, sun and cloud and a high of 20. Right now in Thunder Bay, it's 7.
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0: 91.5 CKPR, Thunder Bay's radio station with Justin Timberlake. It's 6:37, and we're Brad and Katie.
1: A high of 21 today with mostly sunshine. A little bit of cloud cover later on. Right now in the city, it's 7.
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1: We all know that when it comes to attending big concert festivals, if you want to be front row, you need to, like, work at it, right? It's an effort. Now, Olivia Rodrigo recently said in an interview that she has smelled that effort in the sense that, as a performer, she has smelled when people are front row because they are wearing diapers.
0: Ooh.
1: And she has smelled that they're wearing diapers because they've been there for a long time. And they don't want to give up that front row space. And she has smelled that they have been in the front row for quite a while. And have not gone to take a personal break.
0: I love going to concerts. I love live music, right? I've never wanted to see an artist that bad that I'm willing to soil myself.
1: Right?
0: Yeah.
1: Well, she even gave the good example of, like, think about the New Year's Eve ball drop in Times Square and all the people that stay there.
0: I've always wondered about that.
1: Can you imagine how rank that must be? And she's like, as a performer, this is absolutely an experience that I have smelled. Now, she didn't really specify what she was smelling, but I don't think you need to.
0: No.
1: Because you know exactly what you're smelling.
0: Mm-hmm.
1: So, yeah.
0: Jim Carrey might be back in one of his many famous roles.
4: Tomorrow is Christmas. It's practically here.
1: Really?
0: He could possibly be back in a sequel to How the Grinch Stole Christmas.
1: Wow. Didn't he go through, like, Navy SEAL training to sit there and get the makeup applied?
0: That's what's surprising about this whole thing, right? Because he's, for years, has talked about it and recently complained about how grueling that makeup process was.
1: Yeah, because
0: right?
1: It was like a 12 or 15 hour thing that he had to go through.
0: Yeah, and then you go to film for another 8 hours and then you start all over again the next day, right?
1: Ay, caramba. But if he does do it, I think that could be a fun one.
0: Yeah. Ron Howard is back. He signed on for it already.
1: Ooh, okay.
0: So he is going to do it. He is going to direct it. Jim Carrey, they say, is real close to signing on, and they didn't mention anybody else from the original cast yet.
1: Okay. So. See how it all works out.
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0: Good morning. It's 6:42. Well, with Father's Day coming up in just a few days here on Sunday.
1: Yeah, some gifts that Dad might actually be happy to get. Excited, eh?
0: Mm-hmm.
1: A couple of them include, you know, spending time with the family.
0: Yeah, okay. That's the top one.
1: Yeah.
0: On the list.
1: Which is, that makes a lot of sense,
0: yeah.
1: Right?
0: Yeah. I like this one, and we mentioned it earlier in the hour, too. Go to a baseball game.
1: Yeah.
0: Eat some hot dogs.
1: They don't even have to be blue.
0: No. Regular hot dogs. Yeah.
1: Right? I know my kids like to go on hikes, so maybe they'll go on a hike with their dad. Like, yeah. That could be a fun one.
0: Yeah. Another dad said, I just want to pack a cooler and go to the local park and spend time, you know.
1: Which is awesome. Do a nice little park picnic.
0: Yeah.
1: Yeah. This one I thought was odd, but hey, to each their own, a sword. Some dads just want a sword because that's cool to have mounted on the wall. You know, you do the cool thing.
0: So those are just a few items, you know, some last minute things if you want to make plans. We got more. So I'm kind of gathering that it's, you know, just want to spend time with the kids or a pressure washer.
1: Or a pressure washer.
0: Yeah.
1: Again, but maybe a sword.
0: You're somber. Homewrecker, Thunder Bay's radio station, 91.5 CKPR.

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0: 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And in before that was the cue to call for Dog Lake Escape. Hi, good morning.
1: Hi, good morning.
2: Good morning. Congratulations. You're caller number 9 for Dog Lake Escape. Right away, we got a $25 gift card for you for Kelsey's.
1: Thank you.
0: And once you're done eating over at Kelsey's, you got to know that you're in for the big grand prize.
1: Oh, that's amazing. Thank you very much.
0: Two-bedroom cabin on the beach, boat rental, plus $200 to spend at Intercity Power Sports.
1: Oh, that sounds amazing.
2: All right. Good luck in the grand prize draw. It's coming up on the 29th.
1: Thanks again.
0: Thank you for calling in this morning. We're a Thunder Bay's Morning Show with Brad and Katie.
2: Sunshine today. A little bit of cloud cover coming through, but otherwise pretty nice. A high of 21 right now in the city at 7.
0: We got so many prizes going on today after 7 o'clock. We'll have our weekly winner for Let's Talk About It.
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0: It's 6:57. We are going to have a couple of cruise ships in town today. Viking Polaris arrives soon in about an hour. Then it'll be in town till about 8 o'clock.
2: Yeah,
0: and then Victory Two is at Kiefer Terminal since the Viking Polaris is at the other one. So
2: yeah, that one's coming at around 11 and taking off around 6 o'clock tonight. But they're going to both be here. It's a beautiful day. We'll be able to see them from atop Hillcrest. All that.
0: Yeah, and I'm watching the webcam, the yes. Viking the cam on the ship,
2: the boat cam.
0: I took my eye off of it for a little while. I think it's past the Giant. Because
2: way
0: a little while
2: go,
0: ago,
2: Brad.
0: A little while ago, I saw it and it had the Giant from the other side, though. So I,
2: yeah.
0: But now I can't tell. Sorry, I let you down, Katie.
2: One job, Brad. You had one job all morning,
0: and I blew it. It's Alessia Cara, Growing Pains, Thunder Bay's radio station, 91.5 CKPR.
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2: I'm Katie Nichols. Here's what's happening in Thunder Bay. The board of directors of the Thunder Bay Art Gallery has hit pause on construction on the new waterfront building. The 3 months will provide an opportunity to conduct a comprehensive review of the project's scope, budget, schedule, and delivery approach. The gallery's executive director, Matthew Hill, says the objective is to ensure the project remains financially sustainable.
3: The objective is to ensure the project remains financially sustainable, well-managed, and positioned for successful completion. While this decision was not made lightly, it reflects our commitment to responsible project management and the long-term success of this important community project.
2: During the review period, the gallery will continue working with its construction manager, subcontractors, project consultants, funding partners, and others to assess construction sequencing, financing, and procurement strategies. The premier says the property of the former Lakehead Psychiatric Facility could have possible use for building homes. Doug Ford likened the situation here to a project underway in St. Thomas where land is being repurposed from a closed institution.
4: Any other area that we can create more opportunities rather than let a derelict piece of property and a building sit there, let's make it into a beautiful community. Let's build homes for the people of Thunder Bay. So I'm on that.
2: MPs are now in their summer break after passing 24 bills in this stretch. The government house leader says the Liberals have been focused on the economy and protecting Canadians from crime. Some of the legislation tackled issues including hate crimes and making it more difficult to get bail, but the opposition Conservatives are critical, claiming not enough was done. It continues to be a slower start for the forest fire season in the Northwest. The MNR says there were no new starts yesterday. 7 active fires in the region, with only one not under control. The hazard conditions in the Thunder Bay District are mostly moderate heading into the weekend. And the U.S. Defense Secretary lashed out at NATO allies as he announced a 6-month Pentagon review of American forces in Europe. Pete Hegseth says the outcome will depend on how fast Europeans take responsibility for their own security. The review was another surprise for European allies and Canada in relations with the U.S. For more details on these and other stories, you can find them at tbnewswatch.com. I'm Katie Nichols.
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7: What a game it was for Jonathan David, scoring 3 as our national soccer team trounced Qatar 6-0 in group play at the World Cup in Vancouver. Our first win and leaves us tied for top spot in the group with Switzerland, setting up a showdown in the final game of the group stage. Switzerland drilled Bosnia yesterday 4-1. Other action, Czechia and South Africa tied at 1. Mexico edged South Korea 1-0. But the Canadian win was soured by Ismael Kone suffering a broken leg, ending the 24-year-old Montrealer's World Cup. It was also the second red card, and Qatar had only 9 players for most of the second half. Bordercats rebounded last night for a 9-5 win over Waterloo. That gave them a split and a doubleheader after losing the opener earlier in the day, 16-3. Blue Jays completed a sweep at Fenway, beating the Red Sox 4-3. They open in Chicago this afternoon against the Cubs. Other big league highlights, the White Sox upset the Yankees 5-1, Minnesota beat Texas 9-3, and Cleveland beat Milwaukee 4-2. And week 3 of the CFL season starts tonight with the BC Lions in Hamilton. That's sports. I'm Brian Wyatt.
6: All right, I'm heading out to get some printer paper for the office.
8: Sounds good. Oh, don't forget to get some pens. Took me forever to find one that worked this morning.
6: Pens. Got it.
8: And the break room's looking kind of empty. Mind grabbing coffee and paper towels?
6: Guess I can make multiple stops.
8: Multiple stops? You can get all this stuff at Lowry's.
6: Really? Well, in that case, what else do we need?
1: When it comes to all things office supplies, you can find it at Lowry's.
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2: You can expect a break from the rain today. Sunshine and a high of 21. A little cloudy tonight and down to 10. Tomorrow, a little more cloud cover on the way. Possible thunderstorm in the afternoon with a high of 17. Then on Sunday, sun and cloud and a high of 20. Right now in Thunder Bay, it's 7. In Atikokan today, sunshine, a little bit more cloud cover after lunch, a high of 18. Cloudy tonight, chance of showers overnight, thunderstorm as well into tomorrow morning as we get down to 10. Tomorrow, cloudy, more rain throughout the day with a high of 18. Then on Sunday, sun and cloud and a high of 20. Right now in Atikokan, it's 6.
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9: That's impressive. I'm glad you told me.

0: 91.5 CKPR, Thunder Bay's radio station, Josh 685, Jason Derulo. It's 7:09. Hi, it's Brad and Katie.
1: Nice day today. High of 21, sunshine, a bit of cloud cover. Good day for being outside. Right now in the city, it is 9 degrees.
0: Are you sad today? You got to bring the Mazda back with Let's Talk About It.
1: Yeah, Let's Talk About It with Halfway Motors Mazda. I do have to return it today. Would they notice if I didn't?
0: I don't know.
1: I think
0: how can we
1: maybe by Monday I might have a phone call of like, hey Katie, you gonna bring that car back? I've really enjoyed this time that we've had doing this. It's been a lot of fun. And this latest vehicle, the Mazda 5 GT, holy Hannah, has it been just a stunning vehicle, especially with the technology in it. So yesterday with the rain, I had the really good opportunity to like see how the rain sensing wipers work. That was really cool.
0: Okay.
1: Because on the windshield at the top where like your rearview mirror and stuff is like attached on the inside, mm-hmm. there's like a sensor. It looks like netting is the best way that I can explain it, but it's stuck to the window. That's the sensor to sense the rain coming on to the windshield. And then your wipers are in auto and it either goes slow, intermittent, or it goes a little faster or faster depending on how much rain is happening. So that was really cool. So yesterday in the afternoon, I was running errands. As I was driving in and out of the storm that was happening, the wipers were doing exactly as I didn't have to touch them.
0: That is so weird.
1: It was awesome.
0: Like, weird in
1: about it.
0: Yeah, you don't have to think about this stuff anymore.
1: No, it was so cool. And then with more intuitiveness of this vehicle, I'm on the highway. It's raining. The rain's getting worse. It's getting less. All the things. But also, as I'm going faster on the highway, my music is turning up so that I can still hear it.
0: Yeah.
1: As I slow down, the music turns down. And I was like, I'm going to miss this car so much. So it's been really, really cool. I've definitely loved it. It's the Mazda 5 GT and it's got a beautiful interior. And yeah, just been a big fan. So thank you so much, Mazda.
0: Okay, now we've got the contest we've been doing with them. Somebody is winning an oil change and multi-point inspection worth $200. And that includes the use of a Mazda while you wait.
1: Yeah, so you can get those errands done. You got that quick little appointment you got to go to. Well, you got the oil change booked. Yeah, no problem. Mazda can do that for you. And so congratulations to our latest winner, Deborah Rathje. Deborah, you have won this gift from Mazda. Halfway Motors Mazda, thanks again.
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0: Morning at 7:14. Big Brian on Brad this morning. We've got BorderCats tickets for tonight's game. You can go check them out this evening.
1: Yeah, it's going to be a great day, a great evening for the game as well. Thunder City Speedway, we've got race tickets for you for any Wednesday and getting your name on the list for Dog Lake Escape.
0: All coming your way here in less than a half hour, right around 7:35 this morning. It's the Backstreet Boys. Everybody, Backstreet's back. Thunder Bay's radio station, 91.5. CKPR. Everybody.

0: 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It's 719, and we're Thunder Bay's morning show with Brad and Katie.
1: Pretty sunny day today, a little bit of cloud cover and a high of 21. Right now in the city, it's 9.
0: Joining us in the studios this morning, we have Amy Restuhl. Hello, Amy.
2: Hi.
1: Good morning. So you are joining us to talk about the all-day, all-for-good golf tournament that's coming up on Monday. Now, just to be clear, this is the second annual Jones Insurance Golf Marathon that they're putting on at Whitewater, sunrise to sunset.
2: That is correct. All day, all for good.
1: And you're in this.
2: I'm in this. Okay. Hopefully all day.
1: Hopefully all day, yeah, absolutely.
0: No, you golf on a regular basis, do you?
2: I try to golf on a regular basis. Okay. Yeah, okay. This will be a little bit more than regular.
0: Yeah, exactly. Yes.
1: This will be like your real good warm-up to when you do go golfing in your own life afterwards, right?
2: Definitely so? Warm.
0: Yeah. What's the most you've ever golfed in one day before?
2: I've probably done close to 72 holes.
1: Holy Ooh. Hannah. Okay.
0: Oh, okay. All right.
1: Wow.
0: Then.
1: You do much more golf than I do. I like to go to the range, but this is all for a good cause. So helping raise money for Wilderness Discovery Center and Pro Kids. And you've got a cool thing. So you're from Joan Grant Thornton, and you're raising money for this.
2: I am. I'm doing my best to raise money with all my supporters and all my social media and around the office. And I'm lucky enough to actually get the office to match all the donations I'm receiving. So
1: Ooh.
2: Thank you, Doan.
1: That's awesome. So you got the corner office agreed on that when you twisted their arm. They're going to do this. This is pretty cool.
0: Now, when you're taking donations, do people donate like the more holes you take part in, or is it just a general donation?
2: To start, it's just a general donation, but on the day of, I plan to gain a little bit of more encouragement by posting or sharing how many holes we go. So maybe okay. If we get to 100, that'll get people a little encouraged, or even,
1: oh my gosh.
2: You know, I think 50 is even quite a bit.
1: Yeah. It is. Wow. Now, would you call yourself a competitive person?
2: A friendly competitive person.
1: I like how you like checked yourself a moment and were like, yes, but nice. I'm a nice competitor.
2: Nice about it. Yeah.
0: How do you think the arms will feel near the end of the day?
2: I'm not sure I'll feel them.
0: Yeah.
1: That's okay. We'll check that they're still there. You will still have arms at the end, but it's all for a good cause. It is the all-day, all-for-good golf tournament. It's coming up on Monday. Good luck.
2: Thank you. I'm going to need it.
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11: High five.
0: Our high five for today. There's this woman who surprised her grandmother. Her grandma is 91 years old.
1: Okay.
0: This woman found a never-before-seen video of her grandma's wedding.
1: No way.
0: Like, nobody's seen it. Nobody has seen it. And her grandmother got married in 1955.
1: Oh, my gosh.
0: Have a listen to grandma here.
12: I never knew there were pictures. Wow, everybody's so serious. I picked that dress out by myself. Look at all the hair I had. Wow. And then they take us around town.
13: The whole town?
12: It's only one stop sign. Oh, Al's black book.
14: What was that?
12: His addresses of his girlfriends.
14: Oh, really?
13: Were you burning?
12: It was empty.
0: Grandma's fun.
1: Oh, it took him around the whole town. There was one stop sign. Okay.
0: Could you imagine that? The video was hidden for all these years, wow. 70 years ago.
1: That is so cool. Yeah. And that they have that and they were able to share that together. That's like a really cool moment to have with your family.
0: There's your High Five Friday for today.

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2: I'm Katie Nichols. Here's what's happening in Thunder Bay. Thunder Bay Art Gallery is putting the brakes on construction on its new waterfront location for 3 months. The gallery's board approved the break to take a closer look at the project's scope, budget, schedule, and delivery approach. During the review, the gallery will continue working with its construction manager and funding partners to evaluate the build schedules and financing options, as well as procurement strategies. Construction is moving ahead on the city's temporary shelter village as Modbox Modular works towards completing 80 units. President Anthony McRae says they're working on completing the dining hall, laundry building, and washroom building.
3: Currently working on the dining hall, which is on site right now. That building was erected on site a few weeks ago. Some trades are currently in there for electrical, plumbing, and HVAC. Outside we have the laundry building and the washroom building, which is about 75% complete, that we'll be delivering later this week or early next week.

0: June. Over $300,000 in Northern Ontario Heritage funding is going to the city to enhance the Terry Fox Monument and Visitor Center. The site welcomes more than 100,000 visitors annually from across Canada. The roof, walkways, trails, and landscaping will all be upgraded with new water-filling stations, outdoor picnic tables, and benches also being purchased. The monument is now over 30 years old and will see new technology for interactive displays. In sports, Team Canada steamrolled with a 6-0 win over Qatar. Jonathan David scored 3 goals. Other World Cup group action includes wins by Switzerland and Mexico, with Czechia and South Africa playing to a 1-1 tie. Border Cats split a doubleheader with Waterloo, winning 9-5 last night and losing 16-3 earlier in the day. And the Jays swept the Red Sox at Fenway with a 4-3 win. For these stories and more, you can find them at tvnewswatch.com. I'm Katie Nichols.
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0: Sunshine today with a little bit of cloud cover coming in later this morning, but a high of 21, cloudy tonight, down to 10. Tomorrow it's going to be cloudy, possible showers into the late morning, maybe a thunderstorm rolling through the afternoon, a high of 17. Then on Sunday, sun and cloud and a high of 20. Right now in Thunder Bay, it's 7.
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0: 91.5 CKPR, Thunder Bay's radio station with Bruno Mars. It's 7:36. Hey, it's Brad and Katie.
1: It's beautiful today. I love it. I can feel the sun on my skin and it warms the cold cockles of my heart, Bradley. I'm 21 today. Right now, it is 9.
0: You're so poetic.
1: Sometimes. Pretty excited. We got a grill and chill coming up real soon.
0: We're going to be going to Taylor Gilbert's backyard next Thursday.
1: Yeah, that'll be lots of fun. Bringing Montana's with us. They got the food and chef service and Sergeant Propane giving us the gas.
0: And when it's all done at the end of summer, everybody who wins one of these is also in to win a big, huge barbecue from Memorial Home Hardware.
1: Yeah, that's pretty fantastic. So you can get your name in. We're still taking entries for our next one, but otherwise we're going to be at Taylor's house coming up on Thursday. And as a host of our CKPR Grill and Chill, you get a $50 Montana's gift card plus a nice old case, big old case of Montana's signature Texas Bold barbecue sauce.
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0: Our Friday morning contestant is Tim. Good morning, Tim.
11: Good morning, Brad.
1: Good morning, Tim.
11: Good morning, Katie.
1: Good morning. So we got some tickets here for you to go and do some things, but I'd like you to win. How this is going to work, I'm going to ask Brad some questions. He's going to answer. You've got to let us know if you think he's right or wrong. You need to get 2 out of 3 correct, all right?
11: Sounds good.
1: Bradley, first question. What color are cranberries before they turn red? Are they white, black, or purple?
0: I'm going to guess white.
1: You believe white. Tim, is he right or wrong?
11: I'm going to agree.
1: That is correct.
0: Oh, Tim, we just need one more.
1: Job. Okay. Bradley, second question. What does the lithosphere refer to? Is the lithosphere the Earth's crust? Is it about cool kids, or is it the smell of gravity?
0: I'm going to go with the Earth's crust.
1: You believe the Earth's crust. Tim, is he right or wrong?
11: Yeah, I'm going to agree on that one, too.
1: That is correct. Look at you guys sweeping the board. Just to be clear, I don't think gravity has a smell. Just wanted to note that. Tim, you got tickets to tonight's Border Cats game. Congratulations. Plus, you can go on Wednesday if you'd like to Thunder City Speedway. And your name is on the list for Dog Lake Escape.
11: Awesome. Thank you.
0: Thank you. Thanks for playing along here this morning. It's Opalite, Taylor Swift, Thunder Bay's radio station, 91.5 CKPR.

0: 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It's 7:49, and we're Brad and Katie.
1: Lots of beautiful sunshine today. A little bit of cloud cover. High of 21. Right now in the city, it's 9.
0: I know you've been waiting to find out. I've been watching the cruise ship cam from the cruise ship. Stop rolling your eyes.
1: That's just my face. Okay.
0: It is on this side of the giant now.
1: Oh,
0: for
1: good.
0: Sure. It is, yes.
1: Whew. Was worried for... Mm-hmm. Moments there.
0: Okay, sorry, go on. I know you wanted to know. I know you needed to know.
1: Thank you for the update. So, one on TikTok was like, hey, internet, I need your help. My daughter isn't taking her punishments seriously. What are y'all doing to get the message through to your kids? And the internet delivered. These are some good ideas, and they're amusing, and they're stuff I haven't thought about. Now, the woman that was asking, her daughter is like 10. So, that's the kind of age range she was looking for. But some of the, you know, consequences, punishments are for kids that are also maybe a little bit older as well. Okay, so
0: gotcha.
1: Let's keep that in the scope. One of the suggestions was, you know, instead of, you know, a Saturday night out or a Saturday night movie, your kid's going to sit down with you and you're going to watch a documentary, and it's going to be on like some sort of important world or social issue. And then they need to write a paper about it defending the topic. And I'm like, okay, definitely for an older kid, but that's something. That's something. This one came to be, and I liked what this parent said. This parent said to find their kid's currency. What makes your kid go? And for their kid, it was the punishment was the kid had to wear plain clothes, plain t-shirts, plain pants, plain jeans, plain shoes. They couldn't have, you know, if they had fancier things or really embellished stuff, they had to wear a plain thing because maybe they wrecked something.
0: Yeah.
1: That was really nice or expensive, right?
0: Mm-hmm.
1: This one I thought was really funny, and definitely for my son's 11, around that age range or even a little bit older, but ground them in that they have to be mom for a day or for a week. So they need to come with you to do pickups.
0: Gotcha.
1: They need to do
0: like
1: the laundry.
0: Not make the decisions for the family, but do the mom kind of chores.
1: Yep, do the legwork, getting lunches ready and kind of do that stuff. Get dinner all ready, set to go, cleaning up and all those things. And I'm like, oh, okay. Mm-hmm. This one I thought was funny. The kid was stomping. The mom was like, don't stop. Stop slamming doors, stop stomping. So they made their kid walk around for half an hour on their tiptoes. There was no more stomping in that house. Wow. And this one I really liked because if you're going to ground your kids and they're not allowed to go out places or do things, make them learn a new skill, like sewing on a button or cooking something they've never cooked before, learning to count out change.
0: Okay.
1: And I'm like, that's pretty cool.
0: Uh-huh.
1: But then when it gets to the point where I still have to teach them how to do the thing.
0: Then it's your punishment.
1: That's not the point. I don't want to be punished in their punishment. So the internet has some good ideas out there if you're looking for new and innovative ways to give your children consequences.
0: Yeah. It's 7:52. We've got a lot on the way, including we've got a visitor showing up here very soon.
1: We do.
0: Police Chief Darcy Fleury is going to be joining us here after 8 o'clock.
1: That's right. He's going to come upstairs and chat with us just about some of the efforts that police have been doing recently and how they're going.
0: That's coming up soon.
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0: Good morning. It's 7:55. We're giving away Lotto Max tickets today with the Jackpot Jam. $25 million.
1: I know. Well, we're giving away the tickets at the opportunity to win $25 million. We got $100 worth of tickets, which I think is pretty fantastic. Tell you what song you need to listen for coming up just after the 8 o'clock news.
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2: I'm Katie Nichols. Here's what's happening in Thunder Bay. The Board of Directors of the Thunder Bay Art Gallery has hit pause on construction on the new waterfront building. The 3 months will provide an opportunity to conduct a comprehensive review of the project's scope, budget, schedule, and delivery approach. The gallery's executive director, Matthew Hill, says the objective is to ensure the project remains financially sustainable.
3: The objective is to ensure the project remains financially sustainable, well-managed, and positioned for successful completion. While this decision was not made lightly, it reflects our commitment to responsible project management and the long-term success of this important community project.
2: During the review period, the gallery will continue working with its construction manager, subcontractors, project consultants, funding partners, and others to assess construction sequencing, financing, and procurement strategies. The premier says the property of the former Lakehead Psychiatric Facility could have possible use for building homes. Doug Ford likened the situation here to a project underway in St. Thomas where land is being repurposed from a closed institution.
4: Any other area that we can create more opportunities rather than let a derelict piece of property and a building sit there, let's make it into a beautiful community. Let's build homes for the people of Thunder Bay. So I'm on that.
2: MPs are now in their summer break after passing 24 bills in this stretch. The government House leader says the Liberals have been focused on the economy and protecting Canadians from crime. Some of the legislation tackled issues including hate crimes and making it more difficult to get bail, but the opposition Conservatives are critical, claiming not enough was done. It continues to be a slower start for the forest fire season in the Northwest. The MNR says there were no new starts yesterday. 7 active fires in the region, with only 1 not under control. The hazard conditions in the Thunder Bay District are mostly moderate heading into the weekend. And the U.S. Defense Secretary lashed out at NATO allies as he announced a 6-month Pentagon review of American forces in Europe. Pete Hegseth says the outcome will depend on how fast Europeans take responsibility for their own security. The review was another surprise for European allies and Canada in relations with the U.S. For more details on these and other stories, you can find them at tbnewswatch.com. I'm Katie Nichols.
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7: Canada blank Qatar 6-0 in Vancouver, marking the national men's team first ever World Cup win. And Jonathan David scored 3 times, but the victory also came at a cost. Ismaël Koné is out for the remainder of the tournament, suffering a badly broken leg, and that play gave Qatar a second red card, forcing it to play shorthanded for most of the game. Switzerland also had a high-scoring win, 4-1 over Bosnia. Mexico beat South Korea 1-0, and Czechia and South Africa tied at 1. Border Cats bounced back to win 9-5 last night over Waterloo. They had been trounced 16-3 earlier in the day as part of a doubleheader. They'll close out the series at the stadium tonight, then Duluth is here tomorrow and Sunday. The Blue Jays completed a series sweep in Boston 4-3. They open a weekend set at Wrigley Field against the Chicago Cubs this afternoon. Other big league highlights saw the White Sox beat the Yankees 5-1. New York Mets over Philadelphia 6-4 with Juan Soto homering twice. And the NHL says it's completed a review of Mike Babcock and cleared him to coach. Investigation was at the request of the Players Association. That's sports. I'm Brian Wyatt.
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2: You can expect a break from the rain today. Sunshine and a high of 21. A little cloudy tonight and down to 10. Tomorrow, a little more cloud cover on the way. Possible thunderstorm in the afternoon with a high of 17. Then on Sunday, sun and cloud and a high of 20. Right now in Thunder Bay, it's 7. In Atikokan today, sunshine, a little bit more cloud cover after lunch. A high of 18. Cloudy tonight. Chance of showers overnight. Thunderstorm as well into tomorrow morning as we get down to 10. Tomorrow, cloudy. More rain throughout the day with a high of 18. Then on Sunday, sun and cloud and a high of 20. Right now in Atikokan, it's 6.
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16: 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Your jackpot jam for this morning is the song Joyride from Roxette. 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

0: 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There we have Katy Perry with Firework. It's 8:09, and we're Thunder Bay's morning show with Brad and Katie.
1: Beautiful day today. Lots of sunshine, a little bit of cloud cover coming in later on, but a high of 21 right now in Thunder Bay. It is a balmy 11 degrees, Brad.
0: We have a special guest in the studios with us here again. We have Police Chief Darcy Fleury. Welcome back.
2: Thank you. Good morning. Thanks for having me again.
1: Thank you. So you're here to talk about the wrap-up of end of project support. And just a quick little reminder, project support is where we saw the increased police presence in both of the downtown cores here in the city.
2: That's correct, yes. And that's something we started on April the 20th, and it's due to wrap up today. So we just wanted to maybe bring out some of the numbers we had.
1: Yeah, so wrapping up a full 60 days of this increased presence, and there was a lot of community interactions, community contacts, and stuff like that.
2: Yeah, so over that period, we had just for the first, I guess maybe 40 days, we got some stats on that, just shy of 1,500 contacts, which is really, really important. And out of that, about 110 or 115 referrals to different agencies, which is really important, right? So that's a big piece of what we wanted to do.
1: That's great. And feedback from the businesses that officers had been interacting with has been relatively okay, or have there been suggestions? How's that gone?
2: You know, I think it's been very positive. Like just talking to the officers and all of our civilian employees, all the officers, the social navigator, people have been involved. The feedback, immediate feedback, has been very good from our business community. And so that's positive. That's what we wanted to see, is, you know, help them be able to function better.
1: Nice. And are businesses wanting to see more of this happen, or are they thinking that it's too much?
2: No, you know, from not just from the project itself, but from conversations I've had, they want to see this on a regular basis.
1: Like
2: they
1: want
2: this to continue. So,
1: awesome.
2: So with that, you know, we're going to look at it. 60 days is up, and we'll make another announcement next week as to where we're going to go with it. Yeah.
1: Okay, cool.
0: How did the coffee sessions go? The coffee with a cop? Is that what it was called?
2: I think it went well. I was my turn this year, I was away, but the deputies went, and I think it was very well received as well. Yeah.
1: Nice. Okay, that's good. Nice community interactions there. Yeah. And then you teased a little bit of an announcement next week, right?
2: Yeah, we're gonna look at it, and maybe and you know, it's so positive that we'll have to see where we're going. But it's gonna be announced next week. What how things are gonna go?
1: Okay, cool. So you're sticking around for a little bit, eh?
2: Oh yeah. Well, I got 2 years more years to go, so we'll see how it goes.
1: No, I mean here this morning.
2: Oh, here. Yeah, I'll stick around for a little bit. I thought maybe you were trying to give, like, am I going somewhere?
1: No. Okay, yeah. You're going to hang out with us for a little bit more this morning. Yeah.
0: We're going to talk about some of the things you're doing as well, but I know when you came in here, you were asking about the birthday trivia and if Katie needs help again.
2: Yeah.
1: And Katie needs help.
0: Yeah, so that's also on the way.
2: We'll give it a try. We're going to get really
3: close. Oh, and they've done it year after year. 12 straight wins. What a run.
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0: Good morning. It's 8:14. It's a Friday, so we're going to have our Winners Club winner this morning.
1: That's right. 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

0: 91.5 CKPR, Thunder Bay's radio station. It's 8:18, and we're Thunder Bay's morning show with Brad and Katie. Special guest joining us here this morning, Police Chief Darcy Fleury is in the studios with us.
1: Yes, you're joining us here today. Good morning.
2: Good morning.
1: And you've actually got something pretty cool coming up this weekend. It's a special event around National Indigenous Peoples Day on Sunday.
2: Yeah, on Sunday morning, we're going to host a breakfast to the community, free to everybody to come on down, and also do an unveiling of the seven grandfathers' teachings on our front window.
1: That's pretty cool. So this is all happening at Balmoral?
2: At Balmoral, yeah, right in the front parking lot. So as you come into the main entrance.
1: At police headquarters.
2: So it'll be right there. Parking is across the street at Outlaws, and we're hoping everybody comes down and enjoys that.
1: That's perfect. Pretty cool. And then there's this beautiful piece of artwork that's gone up by Jessica Mamakisek.
2: Yeah, it really is beautiful, and it really does portray excellent the Seven Grandfather Teachings. So in support from our elders community and from our Indigenous Collaborative, great ideas, great suggestions, and this is a real good way for us to show that connection with the community and really live by the Seven Teachings. So it's an awesome opportunity.
1: That's pretty cool. I love that.
0: Yeah. Okay, free breakfast. It starts at 8 in the morning?
2: 8 in the morning. I think somewhere in between that and 9:30 we'll do the unveiling. So yeah.
1: Okay, busy. You got a busy weekend.
2: It's going to be a busy weekend.
1: Holy cow. All right. Yeah. You ready to help me out with some birthdays?
2: I'm going to give it a try.
3: Wasn't too good last time. Birthday!
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0: Celebrity birthdays for today. Felicia Rashad, who was the mom on The Cosby Show, is 78. Kathleen Turner is 72. Ann Wilson, the singer of Heart, is 76. Ryan Hurst from The Walking Dead and Sons of Anarchy is 50. And then Zoe Saldana is 48. You know, she holds the Guinness World
1: Record. She's 48?
0: Yeah.
1: Wow.
0: Hard to believe. Yeah, she holds the Guinness World Record being in the most movies to make over $2 billion.
1: I guess so.
0: Because she was in the Avatars and the Marvel movies.
1: Yeah. Okay.
0: All right. Now, Police Chief Darcy Fleury is going to help Katie because she has been on a 3-day losing streak.
1: Yeah,
0: here.
1: I've been in a deficit.
2: Well, let's get your average. Let's get your average up.
0: Okay, this celebrity is 64 today.
1: Okay.
0: Started as a dancer, was a cheerleader for the LA Lakers, became a dance choreographer after that, and then became a singer herself.
2: I know who it is, but I can't remember her name right now.
1: I don't know who that is.
2: She was on. She was a judge on America's Got Talent.
1: America's Got Talent?
2: Does America Got Talent? What's that?
1: I'm thinking, my thought was Paula Abdul.
2: It is Paula Abdul.
1: It's Paula Abdul?
2: Yep,
1: I'm going to go with Chief here on this one.
0: Okay. That's
1: our collective answer is Paula Abdul.
2: And her mother was born from Minnesota, was raised in Minnesota, Manitoba.
1: Okay.
0: Oh, really?
1: Look at that little fun fact. Let's see if it's right.
0: Okay, we'll find out after this.
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0: It's 8:25. We're doing celebrity birthdays. Katie is guessing, but with the assistance of Police Chief Darcy Fleury.
1: Yes, thank goodness.
0: Okay, you're guessing on somebody that is 64 today, who started as a dancer, was a cheerleader for the LA Lakers, became a dance choreographer, and then became a singer herself.
1: Okay.
0: Yeah. Okay, and the guess was?
1: Well, Chief, you had the guess.
2: Well, we should probably clarify. I think she was on American Idol, so right. Just to make sure. So
1: Paul,
2: I think you're right.
1: 100%
2: Paul.
1: Okay,
2: Paul
1: and Abdul. I was taking his guess to be my final answer.
0: Okay.
14: Yeah,
1: it's right!
0: It's right!
1: Yes, hey. We got the winning sound. Chief, we did it back in the win column.
0: So Katie had three losses on the week, and I'll give one to the police chief.
1: Yeah,
0: right?
1: Chief gets one. Katie still has the losses. Otherwise, though, thank you so much for stopping by, talking about project support and the free breakfast coming up at the police headquarters on Sunday morning.
2: Yeah, thanks for having us. This is great.
0: All right.
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2: I'm Katie Nichols. Here's what's happening in Thunder Bay. Thunder Bay Art Gallery is putting the brakes on construction on its new waterfront location for 3 months. The gallery's board approved the break to take a closer look at the project's scope, budget, schedule, and delivery approach. During the review, the gallery will continue working with its construction manager and funding partners to evaluate the build schedules and financing options, as well as procurement strategies. Construction is moving ahead on the city's temporary shelter village as Modbox Modular works towards completing 80 units. President Anthony McRae says they're working on completing the dining hall, laundry building, and washroom building.
3: Currently working on the dining hall, which is on site right now. That building was erected on site a few weeks ago. Some trades are currently in there for electrical, plumbing, and HVAC. Outside we have the laundry building and the washroom building, which is about 75% complete, that we'll be delivering later this week or early next week. So we're looking to the first 2 weeks of July have those buildings wrapped up and ready for occupancy.
2: So far, 17 sleeping units are almost complete and 25 are expected to be done by the end of June. Over $300,000 in Northern Ontario Heritage funding is going to the city to enhance the Terry Fox Monument and Visitor Center. The site welcomes more than 100,000 visitors annually from across Canada. The roof, walkways, trails, and landscaping will all be upgraded with new water filling stations, outdoor picnic tables, and benches also being purchased. The monument is now over 30 years old and will see new technology for interactive displays. In sports, Team Canada steamrolled with a 6-0 win over Qatar. Jonathan David scored 3 goals. Other World Cup group action includes wins by Switzerland and Mexico, with Czechia and South Africa playing to a 1-1 tie. Border Cats split a doubleheader with Waterloo, winning 9-5 last night and losing 16-3 earlier in the day. And the Jays swept the Red Sox.

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2: Sunshine today. A little bit of cloud cover later on this morning, but otherwise, high of 21. A little cloudy tonight and down to 10. Tomorrow, more cloud cover on the way. We are expecting showers later in the morning. Possible thunderstorm in the afternoon with a high of 17. Then on Sunday, sun and cloud and a high of 20. Right now in Thunder Bay, it's 11.
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0: 91.5 CKPR, Thunder Bay's radio station with Billie Eilish, Birds of a Feather. It's 8:35. Hi, we're Brad and Katie.
1: Lots of sun today. It's going to be beautiful. High of 21 right now. Thunder Bay, it's 11.
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3: 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Now 2 for $12. Arby's, we have the meats.
1: Olivia Rodrigo has said that there are some fans that have worn diapers to her shows so they can keep their spots in the front row. Yeah, these are like festival shows. So it's not like you're buying a ticket to a front row seat and other people steal your spot. No, like festivals, right? Where you got to go claim your space.
0: Yeah, you got to stand your ground.

0: Yeah, she says that she's been to certain concerts, certain festivals where people are wearing diapers so they can be in the front row, and that's an experience, quote, as a performer that I've smelled.
1: Oh. Ugh. I love going to concerts. I love seeing live music. I've never wanted to see anybody that bad.
0: No. What I also like about going to concerts and live music is having designated seats so that I know where my spot is, and I don't have to worry about a diaper-clad individual possibly invading my space.
1: Jim Carrey might be back in one of his iconic roles.
2: Tomorrow is Christmas. It's practically here.
0: This could be really cool.
1: Yeah, How the Grinch Stole Christmas. They're working on a sequel.
0: Wow, okay.
1: Now, he hasn't signed on, but it sounds like he's real close to closing the deal. Ron Howard, who directed the first one, he's already in on this.
0: Okay, I like that.
1: And as far as other cast members from the original, because it was like 25-ish years ago, they haven't mentioned anything about them yet.
0: Oh, okay.
1: But this is kind of a surprise because over the years, he talked about how grueling it was doing the makeup.
0: Like, didn't he have military training, Navy SEAL guys coming in to help him sit there?
1: Yeah. Because
0: it was like torture?
1: Yeah.
0: Like literal torture?
1: He had to be in makeup for like, I don't know, remember 8 to like 15 hours a day or something?
0: Yeah, it was something
1: like that.
0: Insane. So he had to get trained on how to sit there to endure it and then go and act afterwards. Totally weird. But if it does happen, I'm happy to see it.
1: There we go. That's your Pop Pulse. We'll do it again Monday morning at 6:40.
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1: Good morning. It's 8:40. You're with Brad and Katie, and with Father's Day coming up on Sunday.
0: Mm-hmm.
1: Maybe you're still looking for something to do. What would to do or to get Dad, something like that. We've got a few suggestions.
0: Yeah, I think this is neat.
1: And these are what people have said themselves. This is what I want.
0: A nice pair of socks. like a good pair.
1: Mm-hmm.
0: Right? Ones that aren't, you know, filled with holes and they're soft and comfy. There's nothing better to put on a new pair of socks. You know what I mean?
1: I like this one. I want a handmade card and to smoke meat all day.
0: If that's what makes you happy, yeah. And that's what you want for Father's Day, that's awesome. In the same token of food, an ice cream cake. Yeah.
1: Yeah. You know, I really have to agree with that one.
0: I really like that. We all know dad's like tools and stuff like that. Does he need a new pressure washer? That's an option. They're probably on sale.
1: You can never have too many pressure washers, really.
0: This one I loved, and I feel any parent can relate. I just want to be listened to without having to repeat myself.
1: Yeah.
0: Yeah. Yeah, there's that. And I'm at peace
1: just thinking about it, huh?
0: Maybe.
1: And what I cut you off there?
0: That one, and don't touch the thermostat.
1: Yeah, Yeah.
0: Not having to be told to don't touch the thermostat. Mm-hmm. Just leave it as it is.
1: That's the best present ever, I think.
0: Mm-hmm. I think the top one would actually be just to spend time with the family.
1: Yeah, that one comes up the most, huh? Here's Ed Sheeran with Camera, CKPR.

0: 91.5 CKPR, Thunder Bay's radio station. That's Roxette with Joyride. That was it. That was the song we were waiting for. Hello there.
1: Good morning.
2: Good morning. Congrats. You're caller number 9 with us on the Jackpot Jam.
1: Perfect.
0: Who do we have on the phone here?
1: It's John.
2: John, you got $100 in Lotto Max tickets. They've got a jackpot of $25 million.
1: Nice.
0: You win the $25 million, you move it into like a big mansion or staying where you are?
1: Probably stay where I am and just do a lot of traveling. Play some poker.
2: Play some poker. Maybe you'll get some more. We'll see.
1: Only time will tell.
0: All right. Good luck in their draw.
1: Thank you very much.
0: Thanks for calling in. It's 8:50 and we're Brad and Katie.
2: Lots of sun today. A little bit of cloud cover later on this morning, but a high of 21. Right now in the city, it's 11.
0: There is a 30-minute music mix waiting for you right after this.
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0: 91.5 CKPR Thunder Bay's radio station with Charlotte Carden and The Way We Touch, and then was finishing a 30-minute music mix. Good morning. It's Thunder Bay's morning show with Brad and Katie.
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1: Sunny for the most part today. A little bit of cloud cover this morning. A high of 21. Cloudy tonight and down to 10. Tomorrow, cloudy. We're looking at rain in the morning. Possible thunderstorm into the afternoon with a high of 17. And then on Sunday, sun and cloud and a high of 20. Right now in Thunder Bay, it's 11.
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0: 91.5 CKPR, Thunder Bay's radio station. There's Teddy and I Hope. It's Thunder Bay's morning show with Brad and Katie. Now, coming up on Thursday, we have our next grill and chill.
1: That's right.
0: We're going to be in Taylor Gilbert's backyard.
1: Yes. I would like to say politely taking it over in the best way possible. Because we bring friends with food.
0: We those friends from Montana's.
1: Mm-hmm.
0: Wonder what they're going to bring this time for food. Now, everyone, they bring ribs and they bring like the firecracker burger.
1: Mm-hmm.
0: But sometimes they mix up the appetizers, bring different ones along.
1: Which is awesome. As much as I love going into something informed, I love to be excited with food.
0: Mm-hmm.
1: I'm happy to be surprised with really

0: really, really good food, especially if it's from Montana's. And that's going to definitely be a thing. And Taylor's also entered to win a barbecue from Memorial Home Hardware at the end of the summer.
1: Propane supply by Sergeant Propane.
0: That's pretty awesome.
1: Now, we're going to Taylor's house on Thursday.
0: Yes.
1: The following Thursday, we're drawing for the next one, and we've got more to go throughout the summer. So get in on the party.
0: Yep. You enter online, ckpr.com.
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0: 91.5 CKPR, Thunder Bay's radio station with Bedouin Sound Clash. When the Night Feels My Song. Hello, we're Brad and Katie. We've got some more splash pads opening up today in the city.
1: Yeah, North End and the Franklin Park splash pads are the last ones to be opened here in Thunder Bay, which is perfect because it's supposed to be a nice day today.
0: Yeah, the other one's already open.
1: Yep.
0: They've all opened up within the last week or so here. Prince Arthur's Landing, County Park, Northwood Playfield. Those ones already going for the season.
1: That's how you know it really is getting into summertime. And if Mother Nature can keep going on days like today and even a little bit hotter, that'd be perfect. Splash pads are good to go.
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0: 91.5 CKPR, Thunder Bay's radio station with Olivia Dean and So Easy to Fall in Love. Hey, it's Thunder Bay's morning show with Brad and Katie.
1: It's Father's Day weekend. You got any plans? Do you want to be left alone or do you want to have family time?
0: I have no plans.
1: Okay.
0: Well, I think we're heading out to camp. I don't know. But you see, the thing about Father's Day weekend, you're not in charge of planning, really.
1: Yes.
0: So yeah. I'll just be going with the flow.
1: Going with the flow. Okay, sometimes that is a great plan.
0: Uh-huh. Now I know you got like a busy weekend ahead,
1: right?
0: I do
1: have a busy weekend. It's a soccer tournament weekend, so my kids have that. So hopefully the rain can stay far enough away that we can get through that. And then once we're finished all that, the rain can come as much as it likes. I know everybody's like, oh, we needed the rain, but we just had a bunch. So it can it can hold off for a little bit. We'll get through soccer. And then, yeah, into the last week of school as well.
0: That's right, yeah.
1: I know, it's a big, exciting week. So here's to the last weekend before school ends.
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1: A few clouds in 21, a few clouds tonight, overnight low of 10. Cloudy tomorrow, chances of showers, risk of a thunderstorm as well in 17. For Sunday, a few clouds, chances of showers and 20.
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0: CKPR, good morning. Who is this?
1: Good morning. It's Angela.
0: Good morning, Angela. Happy Friday to you as well.
1: And a nice sunny one as is.
0: Absolutely. It's Friday. It's sunny. And you're caller number 9 today, too.
1: Thank you very much. We've been trying forever.
0: Well, there you go. Today is your day, so congratulations. You are in to win the Dog Lake Escape Grand Prize, which includes a 4-night vacation at Dog Lake Resort for 4 people. That includes a 2-bedroom cabin on the beach with boat rental and Wi-Fi, and a $200 prize from Inner City Power Sports as well. And for getting in today, Angela, you got yourself a $25 gift card to Kelsey's Original Roadhouse.
1: That's wonderful.
0: So congratulations, Angela, for getting in to win the Dog Lake Escape Grand Prize. We'll find out who our grand prize winner is on Monday the 29th on Thunder Bay's Morning Show with Brad and Katie. So with that being said, keep listening for that cue to call. If you haven't been able to get in yet, we've got more chances for you to get in today. And we are still inside the 91-minute commercial-free coffee break. 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
2: A few clouds in 21, a few clouds tonight, overnight low of 10. Cloudy tomorrow, chances of showers, risk of a thunderstorm as well in 17. For Sunday, a few clouds, chances of showers, and 20.
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0: 91.5 CKPR Thunder Bay's radio station. Kinda complicated. That's Scott Hellman wrapping up the 91-minute commercial-free coffee break. Thanks to Robbins. It's JD. I'm in for Val today. Father's Day is coming up on Sunday, so if you haven't made plans or gotten a gift yet, it's go time. So here's a quick look on what we're spending on Dad this year. Father's Day spending is actually expected to reach a record of $27.9 billion this year. The previous record of $24 billion was set last year. Overall, 77% of people plan to celebrate Father's Day on Sunday, and they expect to spend $226.58 on average, up from the previous record of $199.38 from last year. So the top people will buy gifts for on Father's Day: a dad or stepdad, a husband, a son, brother, friend, and a grandfather. And the most popular gifts people are buying are greeting cards, clothing, a special outing, gift cards, and personal care items. The weekend on the way, Ed Sheeran coming up.
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0: 91.5 CKPR, Thunder Bay's radio station. That's Cry For Me from the weekend. Ed Sheeran in there, too, with Thinking Out Loud. CKPR's Let's Talk About It. Congratulations to Deborah, our winner this morning, taking home the weekly prize of an oil change and multi-point inspection worth $200 from Halfway Motors Mazda, which also includes the use of a Mazda while Deborah waits to get her vehicle worked on. So congratulations to her for winning that weekly prize. And yes, Let's Talk About It. Brad and Katie get behind the wheel of a new Mazda from Halfway Motors Mazda every week. You can find them at 545 13th Avenue. So on Monday morning, they'll give you all the details about a new Mazda that they're in. And each week, you'll have a chance to win that prize in oil change and multi-point inspection worth $200, including the use of a Mazda while you wait on them to work on your vehicle, too. So listen on Monday morning. They'll tell you about the featured Mazda of the week, and then you got to go to CKPR.com to enter the featured Mazda, and Brad and Katie give away the prize each Friday for Let's Talk About It.
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15: 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I'm Sherry Levisky-Kotick.
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0: 91.5 CKPR, Thunder Bay's radio station. That's Heaven from DJ Sammy. We also had Somber in there too with Home Wrecker. Congratulations to Carly, our Winners Club winner this morning, taking home the prize of $150 to Learn to Swim Thunder Bay. 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
7: I'm Sherry Levisky-Kotick. Here's what's happening in Thunder Bay. Thunder Bay Regional Hospital is celebrating its successes in implementing its strategic plan. President Rhonda Crocker-Ellicott says they're in the final year of their four-year plan and have launched all 26 initiatives set out in the document.
8: Investing in our staff is critical to sustainability. Investing in education, investing in an environment that is supportive and inclusive, ensuring that we provide an organization that gives the best possible tools to our staff so that they can provide the best possible care. It's all interconnected.
7: Some of the successes celebrated in the review of 2026 include cardiovascular surgery and implementing an integrated electronic health record system to improve clinical processes and patient care. A Lakehead University study is warning that the federal government's cannabis tracking system is failing to keep up with new products being offered in the marketplace. Lakehead Clinical Psychology PhD candidate Chelsea Noel says that with new cannabis products appearing every day, it can be tricky for health officials to advise on safe use.
9: We can't make informed public health decisions if we don't know what products youth are using and how they're using them, if we don't have adequate monitoring tools that keep pace with this diverse market that we have in Ontario that's hybrid, so both private and public retailers can sell cannabis.
7: The study also calls on Health Canada to enforce standardized labeling on the country's cannabis products to protect public health and improve consumer understanding. Premier Doug Ford is defending his government's track record in addressing the opioid crisis in both Ontario and Thunder Bay. Ford was asked what the Progressive Conservatives are doing to support people struggling with addiction.
10: I believe in giving them proper shelter. I know Thunder Bay received over $6.4 million every single year, and also $2 million per year for a new youth wellness hub in Thunder Bay. So we're trying to help people get back on their feet, find gainful employment, and get off the drugs.
7: Ford made the comments during a visit to Thunder Bay this week. Over $300,000 in Northern Ontario Heritage funding is going to the city to enhance the Terry Fox Monument and Visitor Centre. The site welcomes more than 100,000 visitors annually from across Canada. The centre's roof, walkways, trails, and landscaping will be upgraded, while new water filling stations, outdoor picnic tables, and benches will also be purchased. 93-year-old Frank Stronach, the billionaire businessman, has been found guilty of two charges related to two women in a sexual assault trial. Stronach now faces a sentencing hearing scheduled for September. And a ceasefire between Israel and Hezbollah has been renewed after fighting postponed Iran and U.S. talks in Switzerland. For more details on these and other stories, log on to tvnewswatch.com.
11: 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What tends to happen is we can feel out of control, so the mind tries to solve it by overthinking or worrying. But most situations don't have a perfect answer. Focus on problem solving what you can, and instead of trying to eliminate uncertainty, it's often more helpful to learn how to tolerate it and accept it.

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3: What a game it was for Jonathan David, scoring three as our national soccer team trounced Qatar 6-0 in group play at the World Cup in Vancouver. Our first win and leaves us tied for top spot in the group with Switzerland, setting up a showdown in the final game of the group stage. Switzerland drilled Bosnia yesterday 4-1. Other action, Czechia and South Africa tied at 1. Mexico edged South Korea 1-0. But the Canadian win was soured by Ismael Kone suffering a broken leg, ending the 24-year-old Montrealer's World Cup. It was also the second red card, and Qatar had only 9 players for most of the second half. Border Cats rebounded last night for a 9-5 win over Waterloo. That gave them a split and a doubleheader after losing the opener earlier in the day, 16-3. Blue Jays completed a sweep at Fenway, beating the Red Sox 4-3. They open in Chicago this afternoon against the Cubs. Other big league highlights: the White Sox upset the Yankees 5-1, Minnesota beat Texas 9-3, and Cleveland beat Milwaukee 4-2. And week 3 of the CFL season starts tonight with the BC Lions in Hamilton. That's sports. I'm Brian Wyatt.
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5: A few clouds in 21 today, cloudy tonight, overnight low of 10, cloudy tomorrow, chances of showers, possible thunderstorms in the afternoon, and 17 for Sunday, a few clouds, chances of showers, and 20.
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5: Happy Friday and welcome to the Friday edition of the Retro Lunch. 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Everybody, Wang Chung tonight. Yes, it's Wang Chung kicking it off. 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

Coming up this hour for your retro lunch, OMC, Olivia Newton-John, some Earth, Wind, and Fire on the way as well. 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

0: 91.5 CKPR Thunder Bay's radio station. Let the music play. That's Shannon for your retro lunch. Remember the movie Castaway with Tom Hanks? That came out, what, like 25, 26 years ago, something like that. Well, there's a scene in Castaway that Tom Hanks cannot watch because it's too painful. And it might not be the one that you're thinking of at the moment. So if you know the movie, you might think it's the scene with the skate and the tooth. No, it's not that one. He said if he's in a room where the movie is playing, he'll even get up and leave when this particular scene comes on. So, yeah, it's not the tooth scene. It's not the emotional scene where he loses his buddy Wilson. It's the scene where his character comes home from the deserted island and returns the pocket watch his girlfriend had given him the last time they saw each other. But what's painful for Tom isn't the scene itself. It's his acting in it. He says that he made a gesture during that scene that was false. It was more something he would do than something his character would have done. He didn't even realize he did it until he saw the finished film for the first time, and the scene was forever ruined for him. Of course, as an audience, you don't even notice that, but as an actor, I'm sure you're your own worst critic when it comes down to that. You can check out Tom Hanks in the new Toy Story movie, Toy Story 5. He does the voice of Woody again. That is in theaters as of today. On the way, we've got more tunes coming up for your retro lunch, Kajagoogoo, and some Ultravox coming up.
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0: A few clouds in 21 today. Cloudy tonight, overnight low of 10. Cloudy tomorrow, chances of showers, possible thunderstorms as well in 17. For Sunday, a few clouds, chances of showers, and 20.
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It's the Retro Lunch, and make sure you enter your backyard for the next CKPR Grill and Chill. We've got more of those coming up this summer. I'll have more details on that on the way. Do you remember the 21st night of September? 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

0: 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That's Kajagoogoo for your retro lunch. And CKPR's Grill and Show. 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They'll provide that for the party, and you'll be entered to win a barbecue at the end of the summer, thanks to Memorial Home Hardware. So our next party is happening at Taylor Gilbert's place. 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

0: 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User groups of the indoor turf facility hit the $1 million goal. And Jordan Stahl wins the Stanley Cup with the Carolina Hurricanes. 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

0: 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That's Crash Test Dummies covering an XTC tune with the Ballad of Peter Pumpkinhead, also featured in the movie Dumb and Dumber back in the day. Before that, Olivia Newton-John with Physical for your retro lunch. And the Jackpot Jam, we're back with that on Monday morning on Thunder Bay's morning show with Brad and Katie. So right after the 8 a.m. news on Monday, Brad and Katie will tell you what song to listen for during the 8 a.m. hour. And as soon as you hear it during that time, you got to be caller number 9 to win $100 worth of Lotto 649 or Lotto Max tickets. We're back with the Jackpot Jam on Monday morning. As we wrap up the retro lunch, OMC is on the way.
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0: 91.5 CKPR, Thunder Bay's radio station, Dancing in the Flames. That's the weekend. Post Malone with Swally in there too, and Sunflower. Coming up on Sunday, it is National Indigenous Peoples Day, and there are events in and around the city on Sunday commemorating that day. Thunder Bay Police Service, they're going to have a free community breakfast on Sunday where they will unveil artwork depicting the seven grandfather teachings. So that's coming up Sunday morning from 8 to 9:30 at the Thunder Bay Police Service headquarters at 1200 Balmoral. Parking is also available in the Outlaws Burgers parking lot next to the police station there as well. There will also be a powwow on Sunday morning at Mount McKay. The sunrise ceremony will be at 5:30 that morning. Opening ceremonies will happen at noon, and then the grand entry is coming up at 1 o'clock on Sunday afternoon with a community feast at 5 o'clock that day. Parking is available at Fort William First Nation Arena with bus service to the grounds as well. Also, Fort William Historical Park will have a free event on Sunday as well for National Indigenous Peoples Day. That's happening from 10 to 5 with hands-on activities, Métis storytelling, beading lessons, and more. So there's a few things in and around the city commemorating National Indigenous Peoples Day coming up on Sunday. Cardinal official on the way, Alex Warren after this.
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6: 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And Jordan Stahl wins the Stanley Cup with the Carolina Hurricanes. 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

0: 91.5 CKPR, Thunder Bay's radio station. That's Dangerous from Cardinal Official and Akon. Alex Warren in there, too, with Fever Dream. How the Grinch Stole Christmas, the Ron Howard, Jim Carrey movie. That came out back in 2000, so 26 years ago. And it looks like Jim Carrey is reportedly in talks to bring back the Grinch for a sequel to How the Grinch Stole Christmas. And yes, Ron Howard is returning to direct and also to produce it again, too. So it's still pretty early on. I guess they're still in the pre-production stages. There aren't any plot details or even a title to the sequel yet. There also isn't word if any other original cast members will return, like Taylor Momsen as Cindy Lou Who. It's been almost 26 years since the first movie hit theaters. So this sequel, yeah, it's a bit of a shock, a bit of a surprise, considering it was such an uncomfortable and grueling makeup transformation that Jim needed like CIA level torture endurance training, because I think he was in that makeup chair for like 15 hours before he actually had to act in that costume. So, and, you know, not that it would be a big deal to recreate, but Universal actually demolished their Whoville sets back in, like, 2020. If you visited Universal Studios Hollywood before then, you would have seen these on the backlot studio tours. So, yeah, it's still early on. I guess we'll figure out or find out more about it at some point in the near future. But, yes, it looks like Jim Carrey and Ron Howard are set to work again on a sequel to How the Grinch Stole Christmas. Ellie Goulding coming up.
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1: CKPR weather.
0: A few clouds in 21, a few clouds tonight, overnight low of 10. Cloudy tomorrow, chance of showers tomorrow as well. Risk of a thunderstorm too, with a high of 17. For Sunday, a few clouds, chances of showers, and 20.
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0: 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I'll be there. That's Walk Off the Earth. It's JD. I'm in for Val today. We've got Dog Lake Escape, your chance to win a four-night vacation at Dog Lake Resort for four people. That includes a two-bedroom cabin on the beach with boat rental and Wi-Fi, plus a $200 prize from Inner City Power Sports. So keep listening for that cue to call. When you hear it, be caller 9. You'll instantly win a $25 gift card to Kelsey's Original Roadhouse, and you'll be entered for the grand prize. You can also get in to win by playing Big Brain on Brad. They're back with that on Monday morning at 7:35, and Brad and Katie will announce the grand prize winner coming up on Monday the 29th. So keep listening for that cue to call. Talk on the way, Justin Bieber after this.
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0: 91.5 CKPR, Thunder Bay's radio station. That's Body from Sean Desmond and Jamie Fine. We also had Harry Styles in there too with Adore You. So Father's Day weekend is coming up. With that being said, it's a free fishing weekend, so you don't need a fishing license over the Father's Day weekend this weekend. So tomorrow and Sunday, you can fish for free. Keep in mind that you need to use the conservation limits and you must have your regular ID with you as well. Details on that, just go to ontario.ca. Chaos on the way, Olivia Dean coming up.
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0: 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Man, I used to be. That's Chaos, Olivia Dean in there too. So easy to fall in love. And the Festival of India, that's coming up next month. Not too far away from that one, as CKPR presents the Festival of India and the Festival of Colors, July 18th and 19th at Marina Park, with a free Indian dinner on the Saturday. The throwing of colors will happen on the Sunday as well. Details on that, just go to CKPR.com. Raven Lene on the way, Katy Perry after this.
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0: A few clouds in 21, cloudy tonight, overnight low of 10, cloudy tomorrow, chances of showers, possible thunderstorms as well, and 17. For Sunday, a few clouds, chances of showers, and 20.
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0: 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La-di-da, that's Len and Stella. It's JD. I'm in for Val today. The Toy Story movies, they hold a special place in my heart. I remember wearing out the VHS tape for the very first Toy Story movie. I rewinded it and watched it over and over again back in the day. So, 30 years later, we've got a new Toy Story movie in theaters. It hit theaters as of today. You may have seen it. You may have been one of the lucky ones that saw it last night at Silver City. They had a couple of shows last night. But, today is the opening day for it, and there's tons of show times this weekend at Silver City that you can check it out with your friends or with your family. It's crazy to think it's been over 30 years since the first Toy Story movie. We've watched Woody and Buzz become best friends. We met new friends like Jesse and Bullseye. We've also met Bonnie after Andy went to college. Reunited with Bo Peep at a traveling carnival when Woody said goodbye to Buzz to help other lost toys. You know, there's so many different stories from those movies, and of course we've got a new story to look forward to in Toy Story 5. Tim Allen, Tom Hanks, Joan Cusack, they're all back as Buzz, Woody, and Jesse. Plus Craig Robinson joins the cast as a GPS-themed hippo, and Conan O'Brien is also a toilet training tech toy named Mr. Smarty Pants too. So you can check out Toy Story 5, that's in theaters as of today. Lots of showtimes this weekend at Silver City as well. And yes, Taylor Swift also wrote a song for the movie too. We'll play that song coming up next.
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2: 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This week, Doug Ford was in town to announce $2.8 million for two Lake Superior ports. User groups of the indoor turf facility hit the $1 million goal. And Jordan Stahl wins the Stanley Cup with the Carolina Hurricanes. Plus, Family Fishing Week nears. See the good life for information. The Thunder Bay Source. 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

0: 91.5 CKPR, Thunder Bay's radio station, The Way We Touch, that's Charlotte Cardin. We also had Taylor Swift in there too. I Knew It, I Knew You from the Toy Story 5 soundtrack. Toy Story 5, that is in theaters as of today. You can check it out at Silver City. And CKPR presents the South Core Roar. It's a free two-day community festival put on by the Fort William Business District BIA. So that's coming up on Saturday, August 1st and Sunday, August 2nd. Details on that, just go to southcoreroar.com. That's it for me. Enjoy your afternoon. Bill Hogan is on the way in. He's also got a cue to call for Dog Lake Escape, so listen in for that. I will talk to you again on Sunday. Sunday will be Father's Day, National Indigenous Peoples Day, and the first day of summer. So a busy day coming up. I'll talk to you then. Have a great afternoon.
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Well, hello. Happy Friday. 30-minute music mix continues, and so does the search for this lady. It's Ray, C.K. Priyar.

0: 905 CKPR, Thunder Bay's radio station. Well, we are another day closer to finding out who wins that four-night vacation for four at Dog Lake Resort this summer. If you ask me, I want it to be you. Today, what we're going to do is take the important first step in the process. I'll listen for your cue. Be caller number 9. It's going to be absolutely incredible. Two-bedroom cabin right on the beach. You get the boat, you get the Wi-Fi, along with a $200 prize from Intercity Power Sports. Now, when you're caller number 9, instantly you're going to win a gift card to Kelsey's Original Roadhouse. And then a week Monday, Brad and Katie will make it official. Well, an 18th century German philosopher helped to inspire this song. Don't get to say that too often. That number one hit's coming up.
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10: It's going to be cloudy and 10 overnight tomorrow. Well, last day of spring, showers and 17. A few clouds as we get into summer and 20 for Sunday. Right now, 21.

Thomas Way. It's Ryan Seacrest and the hits on the weekend, the AT40. Last weekend, this was number two. We'll see if we can get back to number one this weekend. It's Bruno Mars, CKPR.

0: Nine to a Fight, CKPR, Thunder Bay's radio station. That's Brian Adams on Melody C. Brian's at the auditorium, a couple of shows in September. That's going to be outstanding. Also coming to the auditorium in November, it's Rain Maida along with Chantel Kravyazic and the Break Your Heart Tour. It's going to be a great show. They'll be playing their greatest hits. Rain will be playing some stuff from Our Lady Peace, plus some new songs. They've got some storytelling and so much more. Tickets for both shows, you can get yours now at tbca.com. Jennifer Page coming up.
1: He's us through once again. Oh, and they've done it year after year. 12 straight wins. What a run.
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3: 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And Jordan Stahl wins the Stanley Cup with the Carolina Hurricanes. 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
6: 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An LU researcher looks at the cannabis industry, and upgrades are coming to the Terry Fox Center. 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

0: 91.5 CKPR, Thunder Bay's radio station. He is Preston Pablo. I'm Bill Hogan. Bordercats close out their series against Waterloo tonight, 6:35 at the stadium. Then Duluth is here for a couple of games, including a matinee game on Father's Day. Win Bordercat tickets all next week. It's Big Brain on Brad. Plus, when you win, you'll have a shot at winning that four-night vacation for four at Dog Lake Resort. Details Monday morning on Thunder Bay's morning show with Brad and Katie. So it's the look and hairstyle that'll get you the most attention, if that is indeed what you are looking for. More on that tonight, plus the weekend watch list, and we'll find out what's trending. It's On Air with Ryan Seacrest at 7. Dua Lipa coming up.
1: 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Oh, and they've done it year after year. 12 straight wins. 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
2: I'm Sherry Levisky-Kotick. Here's what's happening in Thunder Bay. City police were called to a collision involving a train and a dump truck in Oliver Papunge today. Police say it happened at 10 o'clock on Jelly Road, just south of Highway 1117. No injuries were reported. The Thunder Bay Police Service Traffic Unit, alongside the Ministry of Transportation and CN Police, are investigating. Thunder Bay Regional Hospital is celebrating its successes in implementing its strategic plan. President Rhonda Crocker-Ellicott says they are in the final year of their four-year plan and have launched all 26 initiatives set out in the document.
3: Investing in our staff is critical to sustainability. Investing in

0: education, investing in an environment that is supportive and inclusive, ensuring that we provide an organization that gives the best possible tools to our staff so that they can provide the best possible care. It's all interconnected.
1: Some of the successes celebrated in the review of 2026 include cardiovascular surgery and implementing an integrated electronic health record system to improve clinical processes and patient care. A Lakehead University study is warning that the federal government's cannabis tracking system is failing to keep up with new products being offered in the marketplace. Lakehead Clinical Psychology PhD candidate Chelsea Noel says that with new cannabis products appearing every day, it can be tricky for health officials to advise on safe use.
2: We can't make informed public health decisions if we don't know what products youth are using and how they're using them, if we don't have adequate monitoring tools that keep pace with this diverse market that we have in Ontario that's hybrid, so both private and public retailers can sell cannabis.
1: The study also calls on Health Canada to enforce standardized labeling on the country's cannabis products to protect public health and improve consumer understanding. Premier Doug Ford is defending his government's track record in addressing the opioid crisis in both Ontario and Thunder Bay. Ford was asked what the Progressive Conservatives are doing to support people struggling with addiction.
3: I believe in giving them proper shelter. I know Thunder Bay received over $6.4 million every single year, and also $2 million per year for a new youth wellness hub in Thunder Bay. So we're trying to help people get back on their feet, find gainful employment, and get off the drugs.
1: Ford made the comments during a visit to Thunder Bay this week. Over $300,000 in Northern Ontario Heritage funding is going to the city to enhance the Terry Fox Monument and Visitor Centre. The site welcomes more than 100,000 visitors annually from across Canada. The centre's roof, walkways, trails and landscaping will be upgraded, while new water filling stations, outdoor picnic tables and benches will also be purchased. And a ceasefire between Israel and Hezbollah has been renewed after fighting postponed Iran and U.S. talks in Switzerland. For more details on these and other stories, log on to tvnewswatch.com.
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6: The Border Cats close out a series with Waterloo tonight at the Port Arthur Stadium. They split a doubleheader yesterday and are 12-13, 3.5 back of La Crosse in the Great Plains East. They stay at home this weekend for a game tomorrow night against Duluth and a matinee on Father's Day Sunday. At the World Cup, there are four more second-round group stage games today. U.S. taking on Australia, Scotland against Morocco, Brazil plays Haiti, Turkey is on the pitch with Paraguay. Toronto has acquired 30-year-old defenseman Darren Radish from Tampa for a fifth-round pick in next week's draft. He signed an eight-year contract extension worth more than $8 million per. He's coming off a career year of 22 goals and 48 assists. BC Lions visit the Hamilton Tiger Cats tonight to open week three. BC is coming off a season-opening loss at Saskatchewan last week. Ticats earned their first win of the year in Winnipeg. Toronto was on the road in Connecticut tonight in the WNBA. The Tempo is attempting to snap a three-game losing skid, and the Charge are staying put in Ottawa. The Professional Women's League team has reached a deal to use the Senators' ice at the Canadian Tire Centre next season. That's sports. I'm Brian Wyatt.
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9: It's going to be cloudy and 9 overnight. Tomorrow, a few showers, chance of a thunderstorm. 19 for the last day of spring. Sunday, Father's Day, a few clouds, and 20. Right now, it is 20.
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Well, it's 91 minutes without a commercial in sight. 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A presentation of Robbins. Curtain rises Monday morning starting at 10. Now it's Somber. 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

0: 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Well, I mean, well, there you go. I mean, you just can't make someone fall in love with you, right? Yeah, happy Friday. Gotta love that. I'm Bill Hogan. Our next Grill and Chill party, party number 2, is going to be at Taylor Gilbert's place on Thursday. Party number 3 is going to be in your backyard. Enter our contest. 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Montana's Barbecue and Bar are going to cook up a feast prepared by their chefs. You'll win a $50 Montana's gift card, along with 12 Montana's signature Texas Bold barbecue sauces. Our grill and chill parties are always powered by Sergeant Propane, and you'll be in the running to win a barbecue at the end of summer, courtesy of Memorial Home Hardware. So Thursday night, off to Taylor Gilbert's. A couple of weeks after that, your place. Enter our contest. Just go to CKPR.com. Well, at the time, Adam from Maroon 5 worried that the song wasn't going to be big. Well, it was. And it's coming up.
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0: Well, it's going to be cloudy and 9 overnight. Tomorrow, a few showers, a chance of a thunderstorm, 19 for Saturday, a few clouds, and 20 on Sunday. And right now, 21.
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1: Hi.
2: Hi. How are you?
1: I'm good. How are you?
2: Oh, fantastic. Happy Friday to you.
1: Yes, same to you.
2: Oh, thank you very much. I do appreciate that. Who's this?
1: It's Megan.
2: Megan. Hi, Megan. So, Megan, you know something? I've got some fabulous news for you, Megan.
1: My caller number 9.
2: You are caller number 9, Megan.
1: Woo-hoo!
2: Yes, hang on a second. Oh, hang on. There, a little golf clap. Yeah, a little golf clap for you there, Megan. So,
1: Thank you.
2: Oh, you're very welcome. That's just an added bonus. We throw that in every now and then. And on Friday, well, why not? So, Megan, for being caller number 9, you've got that gift card to Kelsey's Original Roadhouse. Congratulations.
1: Thank you.
2: 4-night vacation at Dog Lake Resort this summer for 4. It's going to be absolutely outstanding.
1: Thank you. I'm so excited.
2: Yeah, 2-bedroom cabin on the beach. You got the boat. You get the Wi-Fi. 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
1: Thank you.
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1: The hospital celebrates the final year of its strategic plan. An LU researcher looks at the cannabis industry, and upgrades are coming to the Terry Fox Center. I'm Sherry Levisky-Kotick.
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0: 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That's Devin Cole. I'm Bill Hogan. Congratulations to Carly Taylor, a member of the Winners Club, and today the winner of $150 from Learn to Swim Thunder Bay. 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
2: I'm Sherry Levisky-Kotick. Here's what's happening in Thunder Bay. City police were called to a collision involving a train and a dump truck in Oliver Papunge today. Police say it happened at 10 o'clock on Jelly Road, just south of Highway 1117. No injuries were reported. The Thunder Bay Police Service Traffic Unit, alongside the Ministry of Transportation and CN Police, are investigating. The Thunder Bay Regional Hospital is in the final year of its most recent four-year strategic plan. Officials are celebrating the successes implemented from it. President Rhonda Crocker-Ellicott.
3: Investing in our staff is critical to sustainability, investing in education, investing in an environment that is supportive and inclusive, ensuring that we provide an organization that gives the best possible tools to our staff so that they can provide the best possible care. It's all interconnected.
2: Crocker-Ellicott adds they've successfully launched all 26 initiatives set out in the four-year strat plan. A Lakehead University researcher says Canada's cannabis tracking system may be falling behind the industry it's meant to monitor. Clinical psychology PhD candidate Chelsea Noel says the growing variety of cannabis products on store shelves makes it increasingly difficult for health officials to track trends and provide up-to-date safety information for consumers.
4: Canada really needs to update their monitoring tools to quickly keep pace with the new products and the ways of using cannabis, so that healthcare providers and users as well, policymakers and others can really communicate clearly about what's being used and how it's being used and their associated risks as well.
2: The next step in Noel's research project includes public surveys and focus groups with Ontarians age 18 to 25 to examine adverse outcomes linked to specific cannabis use patterns. The city is using over $300,000 from the Northern Ontario Heritage Fund to upgrade the Terry Fox Monument and Visitor Center. The roof, walkways, trails, and landscape will be upgraded. New water filling stations, outdoor picnic tables, and benches will also be purchased. The site will also see new technologies such as screens, tablets, and stands for interactive displays. The Fort William Business Improvement Area is hosting 2 days of free activities as part of their South Core Roar that's taking place August 1st and 2nd. Treasurer Rajni Agarwal explains what inspired the event.
5: The Fort William BIA decided right after Victoriaville's been torn down, let's take that momentum and bring life down to the South Core. So we're taking Archibald Street to May, Patterson Park to Victoria, and everything else in between.
2: Live performances, a kids zone, classic cars and motorcycles, and a strongest sports competition will be taking place over the 2 days in the area of Patterson Park along Victoria Avenue between Simpson and Brody. 93-year-old Frank Stronach, the billionaire businessman, has been found guilty of 2 charges related to 2 women in a sexual assault trial. Stronach now faces a sentencing hearing scheduled for September. For more details on these and other stories, log on to tbnewswatch.com.
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7: The Border Cats close out a series with Waterloo tonight at the Port Arthur Stadium. They split a doubleheader yesterday and are 12-13, 3.5 back of La Crosse in the Great Plains East. They stay at home this weekend for a game tomorrow night against Duluth and a matinee on Father's Day Sunday. At the World Cup, there are 4 more second-round group stage games today. U.S. taking on Australia, Scotland against Morocco, Brazil plays Haiti, Turkey is on the pitch with Paraguay. Toronto has acquired 30-year-old defenseman Darren Radish from Tampa for a 5th-round pick in next week's draft. He signed an 8-year contract extension worth more than $8 million per. He's coming off a career year of 22 goals and 48 assists. BC Lions visit the Hamilton Tiger Cats tonight to open Week 3. BC is coming off a season-opening loss at Saskatchewan last week. Ticats earned their first win of the year in Winnipeg. Toronto was on the road in Connecticut tonight in the WNBA. The Tempo is attempting to snap a 3-game losing skid, and the Charge are staying put in Ottawa. The professional National Women's League team has reached a deal to use the Senators' ice at the Canadian Tire Centre next season. That's sports. I'm Brian Wyatt.
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10: It's going to be cloudy at 9 overnight. Tomorrow, a few showers, chance of a thunderstorm. A 19 for Saturday, a few clouds and 20 on Sunday. And right now, it is 20.
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0: 91.5 CKPR, Thunder Bay's radio station. Well, Friday night, even better. Oh, yeah, baby. Happy Friday to you and yours. I'm Bill Hogan, making plans. The Border Cats are closing up their series against Waterloo tonight, 6:35 at the stadium. Duluth will be here on the weekend, and a matinee game on Sunday. Father's Day weekend, free fishing weekend. No license needed to go out and catch the big one, but obviously you still have to adhere to the rules. Tomorrow will be the last full day of spring, summer solstice, Sunday morning at 4:24, the day with the most amount of light. They're saying on Sunday we'll be getting 16 and a half hours of daylight. And hopefully we'll use it wisely. Whatever you got planned, hope you have a fabulous weekend. Harry Styles coming up.
1: 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Propane from Sergeant Propane. And a CKPR personality to make sure the party is a great one. 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
0: Yeah, it's going to be cloudy and 9 overnight. Tomorrow, a few showers, maybe a thunderstorm. 19 on Saturday. For Father's Day, a few clouds and 20. Right now, 21.
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0: 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That is Lord. Week Monday, it's going to be official. That's the day you win that four-night vacation for four at Dog Lake Resort this summer. It is going to be outstanding. You've got that two-bedroom cabin. You'll be right on the beach. You get the boat. You get the Wi-Fi, along with a $200 prize from Inner City Power Sports. 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Be caller 9. Win a $25 gift card to Kelsey's Original Roadhouse. Then, a week Monday, Brad and Katie make it official that you win. And then you'll go on to live happily ever after. We got it all planned out. Mary J. Blige coming up.
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0: 905 CKPR, Thunder Bay's radio station. That is Sophia Kamara. So it's the look and hairstyle that will get you the most attention, if that's what you're looking for. More on that weekend watch list. We'll see what's trending and so much more. Ryan Seacrest is here at 7. CKPR is presenting the Jones Insurance All Day, All Four Good Golf Tournament. That's coming up on Monday out at Whitewater. It's a sunrise to sunset challenge featuring local players and businesses. They're all going to be taking part, all in support of Wilderness Discovery Center, along with Pro Kits. 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And watch out for the Summer Fun Crew. They'll be out at Whitewater on Monday. Jonas Brothers are going to kick off a 30-minute music mix coming up.
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3: 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And Jordan Stahl wins the Stanley Cup with the Carolina Hurricanes. 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
2: 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Yeah, right, picture that with a Kodak. 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
1: 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Well, we're going to be off to Taylor Gilbert's on Thursday. We'll be grilling and chilling, and to show that we're serious when it comes to partying, Montana's Barbecue and Bar is going to be cooking up a feast in Taylor's backyard. Taylor wins that $50 Montana's gift card, along with 12 Montana's signature Texas Bold barbecue sauces. Taylor's going to be in the running to win a barbecue at the end of summer, courtesy of Memorial Home Hardware, and our parties are always powered by Sargent Propane. We'd love to show up at your place. 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Lady Gaga, along with Ariana Grande, coming up.
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1: 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And Jordan Stahl wins the Stanley Cup with the Carolina Hurricanes. 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
1: It'll be cloudy and 9 overnight. Tomorrow, showers, risk of a thunderstorm, 19. A few clouds and 20 for Sunday.
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0: 915 CKPR, Thunder Bay's radio station. That is Rev. Happy Friday. I'm Bill Hogan. So today, the North End and Franklin Park splash pads opened. Prince Arthur's Landing was on Monday, and County Park and the Northwood Playfield opened last Friday. So all we got to do now is get a little heat, and we'll be good to go. Another week left in school and exam time for secondary students as we move ever closer to summer vacation. Summer Fun Crew is going to be out all summer long with K&A Variety and Gas Bar, along with Robbins. They've got gas cards and treats to give away, along with coffee and some CKPR swag. They'll be at the marina, actually tomorrow morning after 10. If you're having an event you want the Summer Fun Crew to attend, send us an invite. Just go to CKPR.com. Black Eyed Peas coming up.
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0: 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That is Talk. I'm Bill Hogan. 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
3: It'll be cloudy and 9 overnight. Tomorrow, showers, risk of a thunderstorm, 19. A few clouds and 20 for Sunday.
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6: Today's quote for you in a minute. So, according to Cosmo magazine, this is the look that's going to get you the most attention from the opposite sex if that's what you're into.
7: Okay.
6: Men apparently like women in a t-shirt or tank top and jeans and a ponytail.
7: Oh my gosh.
8: This is the outfit I wore on my blind date with Michael.
6: Tanya?
7: I always wore jeans and a cute top. Never a dress.
6: All right. So, according to Cosmo magazine, the look that will get you the most attention for women to men, it's okay. Women like guys in a t-shirt and jeans and a ponytail.
8: There's no ponytail.
6: No, heavy stubble.
8: Oh, really?
7: Oh, yeah.
8: Not for me. Ow, it's like sandpaper on my cheeks.
7: Not
6: yeah,
7: if it's
6: the right
7: length.
6: We heard you the first time. You're a little... is that a... Yeah, I'm not that guy either.
7: So. Yes, you are, and you look hot
8: no,
7: when you're that guy.
8: You haven't been that guy for years.
6: Thank you. I think.
8: Yeah, no, that's good. I like you clean shave.
7: I love you when you have stubble.
6: Today's quote, just because you could be doing more doesn't mean you're not doing enough.
7: Aww, I love
6: all right,
7: that.
6: I'll wear a beard tomorrow.
7: Yeah.
8: Can you do that?
7: Over the weekend, let it grow.
6: To go
7: and
6: get one at a props shop.
7: We won't be here tomorrow.
6: Yeah. Have you got some beard glue?
8: Oh, by Monday you might have a beard.
7: Yeah.
6: Oh, you're right. I won't be here tomorrow. Yeah, well, I can grow it out then by Monday.
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8: What are you planning this Sunday?
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